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1: Biasa aja sih, kayak okay. Japan is another game, it's another just a basketball game. And I watched their game against Mongolia, also for Japan. And I think we can do it. We get the same size, kind of the same size. But, you know, they have high-level players, import. They got an old B-League team. So, yeah, just another basketball game.

0: My name's Nicole, and I'm calling because I'm concerned about a friend of mine. I dropped her off her house this morning.
1: Plan? 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Kok nggak dikunci? Hah? 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Rana, Rana, Ran, Rana, Rana, Ran, Rana, hah? Rana, hah? 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